0: the struggle, struggling.
1: Let me explain. Yeah.
0: It's beauty in the struggle, ugliness in the success. 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I grew up in the city and know sometimes we had less compared.

0: miscommunication leads to complication, and here we are staring at each other as strangers, sleeping in the same bed. Because it's like you were never taught how to use your words like that. You were never taught how to say loving things and caring things. You were just taught how to say what had to be said. So I want the words that you don't have, and I'm stuck trying to figure out what you feel.
1: This that fire, that's the light, it'll burn slow. Casually, gradually, defining gravity as I let go. No wires, I'm flying, magic rap, pull a hat out of rabbit rack. Never thought I could have it all. Then again, I never really had it right. I'm moving through this movie like my life's duty is to live unruly. You should've never introduced me to the beauty in the darker side of heaven's view. Gucci fit her booty very well. Hopefully she never kiss and tell.

Out for you, my newest coupe. Grip the horse, I take you round the loop. Close your eyes, your heart available. Land on earth and cruise to Malibu. Gave you time to give you draws the boot. Rubbing skins, I found the heaven's true. 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Dry the winds and moist behind the fire. 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Stroke you calm and go beyond the fate. Take you down the frown, go up your face. Arch your

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1: Yo, K-Dub, let's hit him with another one.

Bitty bitty, there's a numerologist. Got your number where I live. I'ma get you out of pocket like a quarterback blitz. That's an everyday faucet, make it wet, make a rinse. Skeletons in your closet, but your past don't exist. Got a pad on your list, got a pad on your lot. Calabash ain't the move, that's where everybody live. Plus the mountain is hot, you forgot what you got.